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2: Três.
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4: Some days I feel like I'm a channel to bring strength to my people, but I got an inner fight about it. Feeling special is illegal. How come I play the leader part when I'm nothing more than equal? A lack of strength so many times.

0: Tocaram inclusivamente no Tiny Desk que ouvimos aqui e que recomendamos porque é lindíssimo. 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
1: I'm King Silly, and I was just about to start my silly parade. Why don't you come and join me?
2: Yeah, okay. But what do we do?
1: Well, just come along, and I'm gonna show you.
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I think that's why I love you so much. I just had to call you first on my new phone. I love you. Y'all have a blast. Bye.

0: Antena 3.
1: Deep in the heart of the South London concrete jungle, there lives a strange creature. Beware, the South London lover boy.

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Why'd you do that? Little red light on its back. Why'd you do that?

0: 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Her husband's like a chalky Vicky. I don't know what she meant by that.
1: Efeitos especiais com Luís Oliveira.

Olá, boa noite. Bem-vindos. Sou a Isilda Sanches. Fico por aqui durante a próxima hora. Façam-me companhia na RTP Antena 3. I didn't think about art when it working. I didn't listen to what our critics say. I'm not a real person. I want to make paintings that look as if they were made by a child. The black person is the protagonist in most of my paintings. The more I paint, the more I like everything.

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Casper Sly Part 2, featuring the Platinum Band. 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

0: 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Party on the bar, but I feel in the know. I will party so much and feel a dead flow.
1: Money criminal, but I got them the know. We make the money and make the money flow. Party on the bar, but I feel in the know.